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1: 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We gon' boogie, oogie, oogie, jiggle, wiggle, and dance like the roof on fire. 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Tell them, baby, baby, baby, baby, baby, baby, baby, baby, baby, baby, I'm on fire. 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